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I gotta get back to you, gotta get back to you. My location unknown, trying to find a way back home to you again. I

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You was at the farmer's market with your perfect peach. Now I'm in the face.

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